twerker that summer. A teenage kid so far from home. She was a lovely widowed woman.

What? Yes, we want to do a song now. 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She weighed just about 16 stone. And it's a bebop song. And

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Yeah, I was just a boy, giving it all away. See, I was just a boy, giving it all away. I was just a boy. I was just a boy.

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Prayer for help based on God's past helping of his people. There's a pattern in the song.

0: See, that what you were doing then, it sounded like that's the kind of thing that would be nice to have, like, one of the verses like that, like classical.
1: What's that?
0: What you were doing. Didn't it? It'd have a couple of them. Didn't anybody tell them? But then just a...
2: You know, that kind of variation, it needs a bit. Yeah.

black cigarette. Start this day like all the rest. First thing every morning that I do is start missing you.

0: Song's called More Than a Memory.
1: People say she's only in my head.